0: Nobody suspects your vacuum's going to catch your wife cheating. It's B98.5. I'm Otis. Do you got one of those robot vacuums?
1: Yeah.
0: Well, a Taiwanese man had a camera on his and caught his wife cheating on it, but he went to jail.
1: Oh, my God.
0: He suspected his wife was taking her lover to their vacation home, looked at the camera on the robot that was activated on accident. There they were. Sued her for $16,000, but the privacy laws there got him convicted to 5 months in actual jail.
1: What an idiot.
0: Imagine explaining to your cellmate that you're doing 5 months with that your smart vacuum's a giant snitch.
1: Good.
0: What's the craziest way you've caught somebody cheating? Let's talk.

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0: Olivia Rodrigo, B98.5, it's the O Show. Guy in Taiwan caught his wife cheating on the vacuum robot that had a camera on it. What's a strange way you've caught somebody, or maybe you've been caught, like Ty, who left this on our open mic?
1: I just got kicked out of the house, man, and it wasn't even my fault this time. It was iPhone fault. When I meet girls, I don't put their name in my phone. Because I got a business. I could be like, that's a client or something.
0: Jeez.
1: But no, I get this new iPhone. I have it face up on the table. My phone ring. I said, babe, get my phone, because I know it ain't going to be no name on there.
0: I don't know.
1: She picks it up and say, who is Maybe Lisa? Why would you put that on my phone if the name ain't in there? Maybe Lisa, maybe this, maybe this. Maybe y'all need to mind y'all damn business.

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9: It may be September, but it's still going to feel like midsummer. Mid-90s most of the week, down to 73 tonight and a high of 96 tomorrow with sunshine and a few clouds. Rain should stay away. That's the good news. 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

0: Spin Doctors, B98.5, 92K. And today, talking about a guy that caught his wife cheating on a robot vacuum earlier. How'd you catch yours?
1: So, I found out my wife was cheating on me when went to the mailbox. I got a wedding planning package. It was addressed to her, and it said, hey, congratulations.
2: No, you did.
1: We're excited about your big day. Absolutely.
2: Oh, my God.
1: So, we're excited about your big day. That kind of led to some other discoveries, and...
0: That is nuts. Holy cow, man.
1: Now I can say that I'm happily divorced, remarried, and I'm doing better than ever.
0: Did you keep the mail, though, so that you could plan for the next wedding?

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Yo, I'm so ready for Bulldogs action this weekend. It's going to be one of the hottest games they've ever played at Sanford Stadium. You got to hear what Kirby said about it. Three songs. 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

0: Georgia's opening game at Sanford Stadium, supposed to be one of the hottest ever. It's B98.5, 90s 2K, and today up to 107-degree heat index. That's what Kirby said about it.
1: We've been in it more than we've been in years past. It's been really one of the hottest camps we've measured. You know, I always worry about our players, you know, being acclimated to a game-type atmosphere in that heat. I'd be interested to see as much about our players as I do about our fans. And see if they can handle it.
0: I can't handle it. It'll be a balmy 87 on my back porch that's covered.

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32: weather. It's going to be a sweat fest. Lots of humidity and heat index is up to like 105. But a high of 96 tomorrow, down to 73 tonight. It's brought to you by Shoemate, the official air conditioning of summer, from Channel 2's Cheek Meteorologist Brad Nitz.

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1: Victor and Wendy found their dream home, but were denied the loan because of a $16,000 secret Victor has been hiding. 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

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The Atlanta Home Show is coming. She'll just come up with more projects for me. So that's why I say don't. But we want to get you a date night out to it. Not only will we get you into the home show, but a night stay at Renaissance Atlanta Waverly Hotel, Braves game tickets, and $100 gift card, too. 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
10: 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Yes, two strangers at kickoff. Friends by full time.
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1: 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It's B98.5. Sarah McLachlan was there. Alanis Morissette, Stevie Nicks, Chapel Roan. They all said they had the most amazing time.

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0: Hey, Aaliyah, what's going on?
1: Hey, they just left. They did an awesome job. I was just saying, let me know how much I need to send you.
0: Look, I don't know what they just did, and I'm not going to ask questions, but I'm not sure I'm the one you need to pay.
1: Oh, my Lord. I'm so sorry.
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1: I'm going to try again for those then.
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Langley, the woman of the entire year in all genres, is choosing Texas B98.5. 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
20: Enjoy the semi-cool night walks because the rest of the day is going to feel like the surface of the sun, like the Mario level where the sun's trying to kill you. Down to 73 tonight, high of 96 tomorrow, staying like that most of the week. 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

0: With all the celebrities dying recently, like Dolly and Tim Curry, my wife got caught up in a fake celebrity death scam on social media. She saw some headlines that Britney Spears died. B98.5. She did not. They're all non-reputable sources. But I have this to say to the Grim Reaper. We can't take anymore.
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Somebody better break out the like old school 90s outfits from TLC. 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
2: Liz, tell me how it ended up that your son shows up at your house with the police at 3 o'clock in the morning. 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
3: 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The team wasn't supposed to be getting back to school until around 1 a.m.
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3: I set an alarm so I could pick them up, but I fully slept through it.
2: Did he call the cops, and the cops brought him home? 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
3: 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My son and a few of his buddies didn't wait at the school. 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And that is why the police were called.
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4: 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Why didn't he go pick your son up?
3: Because he works overnight. This one is entirely on me. He works so hard, and this was my responsibility, and I blew it. And I can tell he's, of course, disappointed in our son, but I know he's disappointed in me.
2: Let's get your husband Matt's number from you. We'll call him next.
3: Thank you.
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2: Liz was supposed to pick her son up after a football game at 1 o'clock in the morning, but overslept. And don't you know, the cops showed up with their son 3 o'clock in the morning. He had gone over to Waffle House with some friends and caused a scene. Meanwhile, Liz's husband, Matt, who works overnights, is very disappointed in his son, but extremely disappointed in Liz. We're just calling to see if we can get forgiveness. Liz, I'm not going to tell Matt you're on the line when he first answers, okay?
3: Okay.
4: Hello?
2: Matt, this is Tad, Drex, and Kara calling from B98.5. How are you?
4: I'm well, thank you. And you?
2: We are well. Sorry to be calling this early in the morning. I guess you work overnights, and you had an incident recently with your son showing up with the cops and 3 o'clock in the morning.
4: Did you talk to my wife? Did you talk to Liz? Did you talk about the videos I found?
2: You found some videos, did you?
4: I went through my son's phone. He had videos from the Waffle House parking lot. They're shotgunning beers in the parking lot in the middle of the night.
2: Yeah.
5: Well, that's not smart. At least when we were in high school shotgunning beers, we were kind of at least in the trees or in a field somewhere.
2: In the woods.
5: Not in the Waffle House parking lot.
2: Your wife is on the other line here. This is a feature on our show called Forgive and Forget. She was feeling terrible about this as well.
3: Matt, they weren't shotgunning beers.
4: Huh?
3: The officer told me they were energy drinks.
2: Shotgunning energy drinks in the middle of the night? For what purpose?
5: Worse than beers.
6: Does that make the situation a little bit better, Matt, that it wasn't beers?
4: When I taught him how to shotgun a beer, we used an energy drink to practice. But I guess the bozo is so stupid that he doesn't realize to switch it out. So he's got no technique.
2: Now he and his buddies are shotgunning energy drinks.
4: If the kid's gonna shotgun beers, he better be shotgunning beers.
2: Yeah, no doubt, dude. You gotta go to a Waffle House parking lot. It needs to be Pabst Blue Ribbon, and you need to have your shirt off.
5: Oh, geez.
2: Everybody knows that. This feature's called Forgive and Forget. Liz was feeling bad about the hour and about not picking your kid up.
4: Yeah, I forgive her, but class is in session now.
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1: 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Sunny today with a high of 95. It's 75 in Decatur. Braves beat the Nationals 9-0. They're off today before heading to Philadelphia for the weekend. Georgia Tech plays at home against Colorado to kick off the 2026 season tonight. That's at 8 o'clock on ESPN. And if you're wondering what's all happening this weekend, we talk about it on Facebook and Instagram. What else is going on, Kara?
2: You know that moment when somebody goes from being so hot to absolutely not in like 0.5 seconds? I'll tell you who's spilling the tea on their ick in just a second. But yesterday, Tiger Woods appeared in a Florida courtroom to plead no contest to reckless driving after refusing a lawful sobriety test and having that rollover crash that happened near his house back in March. He admitted to being under the influence and taking prescription medicine, but still avoided jail time. All he got was a $1,500 fine, and he's not allowed to drive for the next 5 years. Even golf carts. Even golf carts. It's considered a motor vehicle. He's not allowed to drive a golf cart.
3: Wait, he can't drive a golf cart on, because in Florida, there's a lot of golf cart villages, correct? I understand not being able to do that, but he can't drive a golf cart on a golf course?
2: So they're looking into him being able to drive the golf cart on the golf course, but he certainly may not be in any kind of motor vehicle, period, for the next 5 years.
3: That's good.
2: And they are very strict about this. Yeah. If it was a normal person with Tiger's history doing this again, going into court, you're not getting off with a $1,500 fine and a 5-year license suspension. You're going to the pokey, man.
3: Yes, Tiger Woods. He's a billionaire. He can afford a good lawyer. That's the way the world works. It's unfortunate, but it's true.
1: Guy should have been driving a golf cart exclusively his entire life.
3: Yeah.
1: And you're right. He's rich. Hire a driver.
2: Yes,
1: same for Britney.
2: Now, it doesn't have to be a major red flag. Sometimes it's just one little thing that a potential love interest does that just makes you look at them completely differently. And once you've caught the ick, there is absolutely no coming back. So Isla Fisher is back on the dating scene after being married to Sacha Baron Cohen for like 10 years. And she was really into this one guy until this happened.
4: I liked somebody. His dog ran away and he chased his dog. But instead of like chasing upright, he ran low with his hands outstretched. Like a cartoon.
2: What? She said the farther he started running, the more that the ick started growing. And by the time he caught his lost dog, she was out. She was done.
3: You never know what it's going to be with the ick. It's like the opposite of what rips. It's like what makes you happy. It's silly. It's small world. The ick's like, I didn't know that that was going to be gross to me.
2: Yeah. Like when my Tinder date showed up to my pool wearing a 3-piece seersucker suit, like, that's it. You didn't have a bathing suit with you. You went by at least 3 Walmarts on the way to my house. Hello?
1: Poor guy was trying to impress you by dressing up, figuring if he showed up in a bathing suit, you wouldn't like it. So,
3: well, and it was tough too because you and I were both there, which was random. So it's like your big brothers are there and that dude's in the 3-piece suit.
1: Gosh, I can't imagine, Drex, what gave you the ick with a young lady?
3: Well, I was dating a girl. This was obviously before my wife, so I was 19 maybe, and we met up with her family and we're going into a restaurant, and she was 19 at the time. Her older brother was 21. They held hands, the brother and the sister, and walked into the restaurant together, like in front of me. And so my view was the two of them holding hands, and I was like, I don't know why. It just threw me off.
1: I know. Close brothers and sisters always make me a little bit uncomfortable.
3: Yeah.
1: So I can't think of anybody that gave me the ick, but boy, if you talk to any of my ex-girlfriends, I'm sure they can tell you some stories.
0: Here's what's coming up next with Tad, Drex, and Kara.
1: Kara, you have a confession to make. You have something that's been weighing on you.
2: Yeah, for like the last 3 years, and you're going to be very disappointed, and I'm a little nervous about how this is going to work.
1: Who's going to be disappointed? The audience?
2: You.
1: Drex? Me?
2: Mm-hmm.
3: Oh, bring it on.
1: I can't wait. I can't wait.
3: Right.
1: I'm going to make you pay, whatever it is.
2: This could make the rest of the day very miserable.
1: Great. Oh, 6 minutes away, Tad, Drex, and Kara show.
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6: Good morning. Trouble on the east side with a crash on 285 northbound at I-20. Left three lanes are blocked. Pickup truck hit a car carrier here, so stay to the right as they direct you around. We also have road work still out on 85 southbound between Steve Reynolds and Beaver Ruin in the left two lanes. 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
11: You know what day it is? It's game day. And here in Dog Nation, game day is like no other. And now, game day isn't just on

0: 90s 2K, and today it's B98.5. 8 o'clock, we'll give you a keyword that could win you $1,000. Tad, Drex, and Kara's 1K payday. Time to step into the Kara confessional here. Apparently, there's something you've been holding back for years, and we're afraid to tell me.
1: So, Tad, you guys generously let me borrow a very expensive, hoity-toity high chair that I had been looking at purchasing for my child when he was in that stage of his life. And I was very grateful. It was the coolest thing. He loved it. It was the greatest high chair ever. The Stoke. Anybody out there that's got a little one, the Stoke is the jam. It's kind of convertible. It can turn into a seat after he's done with it being like a high chair kind of thing.
0: Actually, if there is anybody interested in a Stoke, Kara is about to give that back to me, and it is immediately going to go up for sale.
2: So track you down on Facebook Marketplace.
0: Well, thank you for not selling it on your own and returning it.
1: Good to know that that's what you want to do with it, because after, I would say, I don't know, the first couple of months, Riker broke it. Like, broke the tray. You had given me, like, this see-through tray that I'm not sure if it was original to it or not.
0: It is.
1: Because I know this was second or even third hand by the time it got to me.
0: How do you know that?
1: So
0: you don't know that.
1: I do know that because your children were long out of high chair world at that point.
0: My five-year-old still sits in hers and they convert and follow the kid up into adulthood. Yeah. Continue.
1: Anyways, how did you? So the thing broke and I couldn't find an exact replacement because Stoke doesn't make that kind anymore. I did, however, purchase like the next best Cadillac version of that, which is the tray that replaces it and all of this stuff. So it does have a tray on it. It's just not the original one that you had given it to me.
2: OEM, as they would call it, like original manufacturer equipment.
0: Interesting. Andrea and Cumming, question.
3: What was Kara so afraid of?
0: What do you mean?
3: Why wouldn't she have told you about this high chair when it actually happened?
0: That's an excellent question. So your son is almost 4 years old.
1: Mm-hmm.
0: You've been sitting on this information for the past 3 years?
1: Ooh. Yep.
0: Were you ever going to tell me, like, if I didn't ask for the high chair back, was the plan to try to sneak this from me?
1: Or? I mean, I did not plan on telling you until I had to give the said high chair back.
2: How do you sleep at night knowing you owe, so it's like you owe people money.
0: Right.
2: How do you sleep at night knowing you owe that to them?
1: Well, because that was the better alternative than saying something right then and having to deal with you in that moment. So I figured a couple years removed, it wouldn't be so raw.
0: Tell me you think I'm a monster without saying you think I'm a monster.
1: Well,
0: is it also possible that perhaps you don't like being wrong so much that that shows a flaw? Your son broke the chair.
1: Mm-hmm.
0: So it's not just you admitting that you did wrong. It's admitting that your offspring have done wrong, that your kin have done wrong. So do we not think that Riker should be the one apologizing?
2: Kara, you could sit Riker down and be like, hey, you don't remember this, but 4 years ago, you destroyed something that didn't belong to you. And now you need to go over to Mr. Tad's house.
0: Tad's house.
1: And apologize for something you don't even know about.
0: To pay the piper.
1: Yeah. No.
2: Here's something to think about. Is there a possibility, is there a world where Tad actually, you owe Kara money?
0: We'll take a break and hear that logic next.
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0: 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All right. 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
25: 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Atlanta weather.
26: Mostly sunny and hot again today. We're headed 95 for tomorrow. Mostly sunny, low 75, high 95. I'm Channel 2 Action News Chief Meteorologist Brad Nitz for B98.5.
0: 75 now in Lawrenceville. 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I think it's Gianmarco Ceresi, a Canadian.
2: I think you nailed that.
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0: 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September 24th, Gas South Arena. Kara's son broke my high chair that I loaned her 3 years ago. Mm-hmm. You kept this quiet. I don't know what the motivation was behind that, why you were so afraid to tell me. You've been carrying this guilt for 3 years. So today I'm getting the high chair back with a replacement tray. Mm-hmm. And you think I owe Kara money for this?
1: Well, Kara, you mentioned that the replacement tray is nicer. It's newer. Mm-hmm. It's an upgrade to the tray that was broken, right?
2: It is, because they no longer make the previous tray anymore, probably because of the original faulty manufacturing that made it break in the first place.
0: Not your son's carelessness and negligence.
2: No.
0: It was the manufacturer's fault.
2: Of course it was.
1: If that's the case, Kara, you're giving Tad back a better version of something that was given to you in the first place.
2: Yes.
1: An appreciating asset, which means it's worth more money now.
2: Mm.
0: You don't get profit sharing because you returned my property in the condition that you were supposed to. And I'm sorry if that tray is no longer available, but it was in working order when it got to you. And how the heck am I on trial now?
1: Well, so what was the plan if Kara would have given you back this high chair? What was the plan? What were you going to do with it?
0: It's for sale.
1: Okay, great. Let's say you were going to put that up on Facebook Marketplace and you would have gotten $100 with the old tray. But now Kara's got this new tray, and I'll bet that thing will now go for $130. Do you know who that $30 belongs to?
2: Me?
1: Yeah, that goes to Kara.
2: Yeah.
0: You have undervalued the Stoke high chair by a lot. It was vintage.
1: Okay, so we're talking vintage. Let's say somebody has a vintage Chipper Jones jersey, right? And they lent it to a friend. That friend then got it signed by Larry himself and gave it back. You think that jersey's worth more money now?
2: Yeah, it is.
0: You want Chipper Jones to sign the tray? You can go right ahead. Shannon in Peachtree City.
3: Did you even remember that you'd loan Kara this high chair?
0: If I'm being honest, I did not remember that I loaned her this high chair, but that does not change the fact that I did loan her the high chair. It is incumbent upon the person who borrowed said high chair to return it in a reasonable amount of time. That's not the issue.
3: The statute of limitations has run out. I'm surprised she's even given the chair back.
1: Yeah, I think it was on you, Tad. You knew when you knew when Kara's son had probably outgrown the high chair and didn't say anything like you wanted it back.
0: Again, nobody ever outgrows this high chair. It is convertible. It comes with it. It'll last the person's entire. Oh. You could sit in it as an adult.
1: So what you're saying is now you're going to sit in this high chair? That's the only way that you would not have to pay Kara back is if you eat in this high chair moving
0: forward.
1: I am
0: going to sell the high chair.
1: Nope.
0: And if you want to buy it and give me all the money, tad at b985.com.
1: The only way to make it right is for you to eat in the high chair.
4: Yeah, I think that high chair, the baby chair, needed to go back. She should have sent that into the state as unclaimed property. There's a law, unclaimed property needs to go back to the state until the owner can prove they own it and get title and get the property back.
0: Okay. Yeah, sure. Take the high
2: chair. Take it on down to the Capitol, right, and be like, here you go. This is my coworker's chair that's been sitting in my garage for the last 2 years.
0: I definitely think my reward for loaning you this high chair should be that I should have to suffer and fight to get it back from the state.
1: And I don't think you're getting it back, because whoever's in charge of holding on to unclaimed property is like, oh, look at this chair. Look
2: it's
1: at that
2: nice
1: tray.
2: It's a nice brand tray. New tray.
0: They'll probably be like, how come there's not a child in this chair? Where's the child? And then call Child Protective Services. And I'll lose my family.
5: 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And here's what they'll be talking about.
0: 3 minutes away from a chance to win $100 of Kara's money and maybe some Disney on Ice tickets. That's coming up next on B98.

0: 92K, and today it's B98.5. 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Mm-hmm. 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
1: So it's definitely not Arby.
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2: From the Kenya DeVos, one call, that's all. Traffic Center. They cleared the road work up in Gwinnett County on 85 southbound, but the delay still got you here, coming off of 316 and heading inbound. So a little bit of patience there. Left three lanes remain blocked with this crash on the east side, 285 northbound and I-20. Your delays got you back to Boulder Crest. A crash in Smyrna on the east-west connector, eastbound and South Cobb. 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
1: 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It's Dawn in Carrollton. Good morning, Dawn.
2: Good morning.
1: Can you kick our pop culture princess out of here?
2: Let's do it. You got to get out, Kara.
3: I'm gone, Dawn. Good luck.
1: Kara's going to stand outside the studio. We're going to ask you 5 trivia questions and bring her back in. Ask her the same questions. If you can answer more right than Kara, she'll have to pay you $100 of her own money. Are you ready?
2: Awesome. Let's do it.
1: Question number 1. Tiger Woods has lost his driving privileges for the next 5 years. What athletic company did he sign with when he turned 18?
2: Let's go with Nike.
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2: False.
1: Number 3, Travis Kelce featured his new puppy in an ad for Tommy Hilfiger's fall collection. That pup shares her name with what fast food chain?
2: Wendy's.
1: Number 4, fans are taking to social media to share their frustration with Chipotle's new Pollo Asado recipe. What type of protein is pollo?
2: Chicken.
1: And number 5, today's National Bowling League Day. If you bowl a perfect game in bowling, what is your score?
2: Oh, man. I can't remember how many plays there are.
1: Let's bring Kara back in.
4: All right. Dawn did okay, though, this morning.
1: I have a feeling that number 5 is just going to be a push.
4: Right.
1: Kara's back, ready for the same questions.
3: I'm ready.
1: Number 1, what athletic company did Tiger Woods sign with when he turned 18?
3: Nike.
4: Yeah, that's what Dawn said. It's 1-1.
1: Number 2, true or false, the E in eBay stands for Echo.
3: False.
4: It does stand for Echo, actually. Wow. And we tripped up Dawn as well, so it's 1-1.
1: Echo Bay, is that where it was invented? I don't know. Number 3, Taylor and Travis's new dog is named after what fast food chain?
3: Wendy's.
4: Okay, that's what Dawn said. It's 2-2.
1: I don't think it was named. Well, you never know what Travis is going to be like. I had a heck of a burger.
5: Babe, I love Frosties, babe.
3: No, he said he loved Wendy Peppercorn from the Sandlot, so that's why.
1: No better. Right? I'd rather it be after the fast food chain. Number 4, what type of protein is pollo?
3: Chicken.
4: That's what Dawn said. We're not at 3.
1: And number 5, if you bowled a perfect game in bowling, what would your score be?
3: 300?
4: 300 pins. Yep, 12 up and 12 down. All right, Dawn missed that one.
1: Wow.
4: Final score this morning is 4-3. Dawn and Carrollton, you're smarter than Kara.
2: Close, but no
4: 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New record, Kara, 2,706 wins, 75 losses.
3: Ooh, sorry, Dawn.
2: That's okay.
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3: She's planning on an extended break from the spotlight, but wanted to throw one last good container of gas on the fire before walking away. Tell you what Ariana Grande did at her final concert coming up in Info to Go.
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1: From the Kenya to Mall, one call, that's all. Traffic Center.
4: Cleanup is ongoing here on the east side, 285 North and I-20 with the left three lanes blocked. A pickup truck hit a car hauler and a couple of the cars got knocked off of it. So that's what's taking so long to get this thing cleaned up. Only the right lane getting by. Glenwood Road eastbound at 285. A crash in the middle of the interstate at the connector northbound just before you get to Edgewood. 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
0: 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Sunshine 95 today. It's 75 in Lawrenceville. Braves beat the Nationals 9-0 last night. They're going to be off today before heading to Philadelphia for the weekend. Georgia Tech plays at home against Colorado.
2: Neon Dion's in town.
0: They're kicking off their 2026 campaign tonight, 8 o'clock on Espen. And if you're wondering what else is happening this weekend, check us out on Facebook and Instagram. Drex, Kara, myself, run it all down for you. We get into Dragon Con. I mean, we really spell it out. We practically drive your Uber to the events. What else is going on, Kara?
3: How much would you pay to get a glowing report from the dentist every single time? There may be a solution to this. I'll get to that in just a second. But Ariana Grande just wrapped up her Eternal Sunshine tour and is planning to take a major step back from public life. But before she goes, she changed the lyric to that song one more time. You know, Thank You Next. Mm-hmm. She's been touring and her ex-boyfriend, now new boyfriend, Ricky Alvarez, has been on tour with her. Seems like almost every city, she tweaks the lyrics just a little bit. And this last time, it said, wrote some songs about Ricky. I'm trying to make him my last. So it looks like Ariana is serious about making this relationship with Ricky Alvarez last longer this time around.
0: The next evolution of this song, Thank You Next, is You're Welcome.
3: Now, she did say she's going to fulfill her commitment to promote the new Falkirin Law movie. But after that, we probably will not see much from Ariana for a while.
0: Oh, heavens, no. Say it isn't so.
2: Don't go.
3: Now, would you let a company most well known for their vacuums and hair dryers in your mouth? Dyson is hoping so. They've just come out with this new camera jet toothbrush that features an AI camera that will detect tooth gaps and automatically jet mouthwash into those spaces.
0: What?
3: So this toothbrush is going to set you back $500.
2: $500.
3: But with the AI technology, it should be cleaning your teeth and getting your gums cleaner than a normal toothbrush would, therefore reducing your visits to the dentist and getting that sweet little hand slap of, have you been flossing?
0: Are you excited about this?
3: I am kind of excited about this. I think it's really cool. There's also another toothbrush that I saw for kids, because that's where I'm really having an issue. That's like a whole mouthpiece that you put in there and you just jiggle it around for like 30 seconds and that's it.
0: Like a car wash. Like I feel like a cord is coming out of your mouth and it's got all these little wheels that turn around and take care of each individual tooth.
3: I mean, I dig that.
2: If you guys really want to, come by the house this week and I'll be pressure washing the driveway anyways. Just pop by. You didn't even get out of your house. Just pop by, open your mouth and
0: give us a nice shine. I was going to say, the hardest thing about owning a Dyson toothbrush is, how are you going to make sure that your guests see that you have the expensive Dyson toothbrush if it's in their bathroom drawer?
3: Well, you can't put it in the drawer. It has to be on full display in the middle of the bathroom.
0: No, we're brushing our teeth in the kitchen or in the living room.
2: It'll be the only time you'd be like, oh, is there a guest bathroom? Nope, use the master.
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0: So Victor and Wendy found their dream home, but were denied the loan because of a $16,000 secret Victor's been hiding.
2: Oh.
0: Victor's secret revealed on Forgive and Forget in 3.5 minutes.
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1: We're calling this Victor's Secret. A little less lacy, but still you and your wife, or was it your fiance?
2: Michelle and I, we're engaged. We're trying to buy a house, but some issue came up.
1: What issue?
2: We were denied because of this credit card that I have that has a $16,000 balance.
3: Ooh.
4: Did your fiance know about this card?
2: No, that's the problem.
5: So you hid it from her, and then what, during the mortgage application process, this $16,000 debt came to light?
2: Ooh. Yeah.
5: Ooh.
2: I definitely should have told her.
1: Yeah, debt is one of those things you don't want to go into a marriage with, and you don't want to start the lying about money before the
4: right
1: wedding.
4: That's going to cause all kinds of trust issues.
2: Yeah, I know.
5: Is she more upset that maybe you guys are going to lose out on your dream home, or that what, we're already starting a relationship here with lies?
2: Yeah,
4: I mean, answer that
2: both.
4: Question. Both.
1: Right. What was the $16,000 for? What did you spend that on? Is it a collection of different items, or?
2: Oh, no. It was on one thing, and I promise I had good intentions.
5: Okay, so this wasn't you being irresponsible. This wasn't the tab from the bachelor party.
2: No, definitely okay. Not.
1: I'm going to get her number from you, and we'll call her next, and we'll have this full discussion with her and see if she'll forgive you, okay?
2: Great. Thanks a lot.
1: All right, that'll be in 4 minutes. We'll talk to his wife, Wendy, next on B98.5's Forgive and Forget.

0: 90s 2K and today B98.5 with Tad, Drex, and Kara. Coming up at 7:45, we're going to talk to Lauren, who's confused by something she might have seen happen between a 19-year-old handyman and her mom.
1: What? Ooh.
0: This is how all of Drex's favorite movies start. 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
2: You need forgiveness.
3: I'm sorry.
2: Tad, Drex, and Kara help you ask for it. 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
0: Victor kept a secret from his fiance that didn't come to light until they were at the table trying to get a mortgage. Mm-hmm. $16,000 on one credit card. Victor said it was for one thing. We don't even know it was for yet, but we're waiting for Michelle to pick up. Victor, I'm not going to tell her you're on the line when she first answers, okay?
4: Okay.
5: Hello?
0: Michelle, this is Tad, Drex, and Kara calling from B98.5. How are you?
5: Hi. I'm good. How are you?
0: We are great. We heard that you're getting married. Your fiance, Victor, is very upset because you guys tried to buy a house and he had some $16,000 debt that came to light.
5: I think it might be a mistake. I don't think it's his card.
0: Oh. What do you think happened?
5: I don't know. I looked it up and it was associated with a business. I'm just wondering if somebody like hacked his credit.
1: Oh,
5: he doesn't own a business. And what would he buy for $16,000 that I don't even know about?
0: We're about to find out because he's on the other line. You're thinking, why would he lie about this money? Why would he lie about a fake business? And we happen to know. Yes.
5: Is Victor on the line?
4: Yeah.
5: Victor?
1: Victor.
0: Victor, you told us a minute ago that this was your debt. Is it your debt or is it some business debt?
4: Technically, it's my debt and my business's debt.
5: You started a business and didn't tell me what's technically. Like, you don't have a business.
4: Not really. I only created the business to get the card.
1: And then spend 16 grand on it for...
5: Yeah, what did you need $16,000?
4: For your ring, baby.
5: I don't understand. My engagement ring is my grandmother's. Why did you need $16,000?
1: Yeah, did you have to pay Michelle's family for the grandmother's wedding ring?
4: I had to pay $16,000 because I lost the ring.
5: You lost my grandmother's ring?
4: Yes.
0: So you lost her grandmother's ring, and then you panicked. So you created a fake business, opened a credit card in that business, and then took the $16,000 to have a new ring made?
4: It's a replica. It looks exactly like her grandmother's ring.
5: So I'm wearing a fake. I thought I was wearing my family on my finger.
4: I did it because I didn't want to break your heart.
5: Victor.
0: You got so many problems right now. You got the $16,000 in debt. You got the lost ring, which you should be looking for right now instead of talking to us. And you created a fake business to get a credit card, which I don't think is legal.
1: And you lost the dream house you wanted to move into.
6: But the big issue is that you are a big lying liar. All of these are lies.
4: Well, I didn't want to do any of it, but I made a mistake and I tried to fix it and I compounded the mistake.
0: Michelle, I'm sure you have a lot to think about here. This feature is called Forgive and Forget. At this point, are you going to move forward with Victor?
5: This is a lot of information and I need some space and time.
2: Here's what's coming up next with Tad, Drex, and Kara.
0: Can you name the pop culture convention that kicks off downtown today and has a character parade on Saturday? Is it the college football kickoff? Is it Dragon Con? Or is it cars doing donuts with fireworks and police activity?
6: Ooh, that one.
0: Convention. The answer when we play, Are You Smarter Than Kara?
1: Yeah, let's get a contestant on the phone who wants to take down Kara Pop Culture Trivia, win $100 of her money.
0: Three right gets you tickets to see the Jonas Brothers October 8th at State Farm Arena, 404-897-0985.
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23: Mostly sunny and hot again today. We're headed 95 for tomorrow. Mostly sunny, low 75, high 95. I'm Channel 2 Action News Chief Meteorologist Brad Nitz for B98.5.
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3: See you, Stephanie. Good luck.
1: She's going to step out. We're going to ask you five trivia questions. Bring her back in. Ask her the same questions. If you can answer more right than Kara, she'll have to pay you $100 of her own money. Are you ready?
2: Yes.
1: Starting out with an audio daily double.
4: Yeah. Pew, pew, pew, pew, pew, pew.
1: This actor turned 61 today.
5: Winning. Oops. Winning.
2: Not sure.
1: Question two. Dyson is launching a new toothbrush that's going to cost $500. True or false, laughing gas is made up of nitrogen and oxygen.
2: True.
1: I used to have a dentist that would give you the gas for cleaning.
6: What?
1: I know.
6: Oh, imagine.
1: It's like going to a Fish concert. Yeah. It's awesome. Number three, can you name the pop culture convention that kicks off downtown today and has a character parade on Saturday?
2: Dragon Con.
1: Number four, Tatiana Ali has joined the cast of Dancing with the Stars for season 35. She played Carlton's sister on what comedy series?
2: Fresh Prince of Bel-Air.
1: And number five, Tiger Woods has lost his driving privileges for the next 5 years. How many times has Tiger won the Masters?
2: One time.
1: All right, let's bring Kara back in.
6: All right, Stephanie and Lilburn, good showing this morning. Just missed a couple.
1: Kara making her way back in, ready for the same questions.
3: I'm ready.
1: Number one, this actor turned 61 today.
5: Winning. Oops, winning.
3: Charlie Sheen
6: is winning at 61.
2: Dang.
6: Stephanie missed it 1-0.
1: Congrats. Charlie made it to 61.
6: Which is a good baseline. Like, at least we're going to make it that far. If he can live to 61,
1: there's hope. Number two, true or false, laughing gas is made up of nitrogen and oxygen.
3: True.
6: That's what Stephanie said. 2-1.
1: Number three, name the pop culture convention happening downtown this weekend.
3: Dragon Con.
6: Stephanie got it right. 3-2.
1: Number four, Tatiana Ali played Carlton's sister Ashley on what comedy series?
3: Fresh Prince of Bel-Air.
6: That's what Stephanie said. 4-3.
1: Number five, how many times has Tiger won the Masters?
3: Ooh. 6 times?
6: Stephanie said it was 1 time. He's won 5 green jackets.
1: 1 for every year he doesn't get to drive.
6: Exactly. Right. Every year he can put a new jacket on and sit in the back of his Range Rover.
1: I wonder if the judge is like, how many green jackets you got? Yeah. Okay, we'll make it 5.
6: Very well could have done that. What a stroke of irony. All right, final score this morning. Good game, 4-3. Stephanie and Lilburn, you smarter than Kara?
2: No.
6: Kara, new record, 2,707 wins, 75 losses.
3: Sorry, Stephanie.
2: That's okay.
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0: There's more of Tad, Drex, and Kara coming up, and here's what they'll be talking about.
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0: What's up, Lauren?
3: Hey guys, I need to hit the panic button. I'm 19. I still live at home. I have a friend named Jake who, he's around my age. He also lives at home. He's looking for a full-time job, but in the meantime, he makes money doing jobs around the neighborhood, little projects for people he knows.
0: All right, slow down. I don't know if this is a 19-year-old thing, but these old ears need time. My brain needs time to process this.
3: Sorry.
0: You're 19. You live at home. Another kid in the neighborhood, also 19.
3: Yeah, he lives in the neighborhood. He's looking for a full-time job. He's my friend.
0: Okay.
3: But he makes money doing yard work around the neighborhood.
0: Okay. And so what's the issue? Are you romantically interested in this guy?
4: Ooh.
3: Well, my mom has always thought that he was hot.
0: Your mom?
4: Oh.
3: Yeah, like she said it enough time that it became a joke. Like she'll say, "Why aren't you dating Jake?" Or she'll tell me that I'm crazy for not being interested in him.
0: Okay. Is your mom interested in him for you, or does she want to keep him all to herself?
4: Oh, gosh.
3: This is where it gets a bit weird, because last weekend, Jake was at our house repairing part of our backyard fence. My dad left to run some errands, and at some point, Jake came inside because he needed to use the bathroom.
0: Mm-hmm.
3: But he was gone for a while.
4: Okay.
3: And he finally goes out of the bathroom, and maybe 2 minutes later, my mom comes out of the same bathroom.
0: No.
4: What?
0: Did you have eyes on the bathroom the entire time, or is it possible that he slipped out and then you turned around and...
3: I was in the next room. I think I would have noticed if my mom had walked in.
4: Did either one of them see you and start acting weird or anything?
3: Neither one of them saw me.
5: And you don't see a world where like this is just a fantasy, not fantasy, that's weird, right?
4: Oh, yeah.
5: Or this is just a scenario that is taking place in your mind.
3: Well, I just stood there thinking, what did I just see?
5: So maybe it didn't happen.
3: Well, I don't know that anything did happen. Like there could be a completely innocent explanation, but just because of the comments my mom had said about Jake before, it felt really weird, and I can't stop thinking about it.
0: You can't stop thinking about it, but that might just be what you need to do here. Because you said you talked about your dad. So your parents are married.
3: My dad was out of the house at the time.
5: I know, but how was their relationship?
3: I never thought there was a problem, but now I'm having questions.
4: Because, I mean, it could be a very innocent explanation. If he's over there doing odd jobs repairing something, what if your mom said, "Hey, there's a leak in the toilet. Could you come check it out?" And that's why they were both in the bathroom together? Or...
3: Yeah, I mean, there could be a completely logical explanation, but I'm worried to bring it up, of course, now.
4: When they came out of the bathroom, was anyone adjusting clothes in a weird way
5: around? That could be explained, too. If he was maybe down underneath the sink checking a pipe. Well,
0: yeah, I'll show you down underneath the sink checking a pipe.
4: Dad.
3: I just know that if I bring this up to my mother that I don't want her to become accusatory. I just don't want things to get weird. It could get really weird here.
0: Well, let's just recap real quick. This is a 19-year-old young lady who lives at home. Her name is Lauren, and she said that there's another 19-year-old. Her mother has been saying, you should date him. You're crazy if you don't date him. But then there's this whole incident where dude was doing some work at the house, used the bathroom, comes out of the bathroom. Couple of minutes later, mom comes out of the bathroom. She's 99% sure those two were in that bathroom together. And I don't think they were talking about doing repairs in there because he was working on a fence, I think she said.
5: No, but there's the 1% that it could have been.
4: Right.
5: You got to be 100% if you're going to blow up a spot like that.
0: I don't understand why you don't just go to your mom, pull her aside and be like, "Mom, I'm really upset because... I didn't give her the out. Maybe I saw it wrong. Maybe her mom can tell her something that puts her mind at ease."
5: How does that not come off accusatory, though?
4: That's true.
0: 404-897-0985 if you want to join the conversation. I have a note here that Lauren's sister is actually calling in and is pretty upset because she says there's a lot more to the story. So we will talk to her and you hopefully at 404-897-0985. If you don't have time to talk, leave a quick message. 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
2: Just the left lane blocked as they are putting the wraps on this crash on the east side on 285 northbound and I-20. Should have this wrapped up pretty soon here. Again, just the left lane blocked for now. A crash reported on 75 south and Alabama Road. Also one on 400 southbound at Peachtree Parkway rolling through Alpharetta. 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
3: 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You got till 30 minutes. You got 30 minutes to do that.
1: She can't prove it, but Lauren saw something that makes her think her mom hooked up with a neighbor in their house.
4: Whoa.
1: Not just a neighbor, but a young 19-year-old boy. Ooh. Who's been doing handiwork. What should she do? I had originally said stay out of it.
3: Yeah.
1: But the reality is if she stays out of it, says nothing, she's always going to wonder what was going on. Whereas if you confront mom about it, and confront sounds like you're going to be confrontational. You can be like, mom, you can come from a place of like, mom, I'm your daughter. Like, let's talk.
3: How do you start that conversation? What would that even sound like?
1: I saw you walk out of the bathroom a couple of minutes. Like, what was going on there? I'm very concerned because dad was out of the house. And then just before you do that, though, Lauren, I assume you're listening because that's the whole reason you called to get advice. Before you do that, go online and look for all of the signs that somebody is lying. Like, there are some,
2: right?
1: Like, sometimes when somebody looks up to the right, that means they're lying. But if they look up to the left, they're not. Pay attention to that stuff and know that stuff like really well.
3: Micro cues?
2: Yeah.
3: Ooh.
1: Let's go to the phones because, as I said, after Lauren told us this story, her sister named Kate is on the line. Hey, Kate.
5: Good morning.
1: What's going on?
5: My younger sister, Lauren, was just on panic button and she lied to you guys.
2: What?
5: She made it sound like, oh, I don't know what to do after seeing Jake and mom come out of the bathroom. But she's already confronted mom.
3: Oh, she did.
1: Why would she not tell us the whole story?
5: Oh, because she's blackmailing our mom.
2: Blackmailing?
5: Yeah, she went to talk to our mom about it. And before she could even finish, mom pulls out a checkbook and goes, how much?
1: Has money exchanged hands already?
5: Oh, yeah. Lauren told her $20,000.
3: $20,000?
1: Did your mother pay the $20,000?
5: Yeah, of course she did, because my sister's blackmailing her. She's making it sound like she doesn't know what to do on here, but she's lying. She's already confronted mom about it.
1: I wonder why she would lie to us about it.
5: Attention?
3: Or maybe because she has a guilty conscience to get it out there and just be done with it?
5: I don't think so. She's not that kind of girl.
3: Whoa.
1: Well, thank you for this information. At this point, now we've got bribery and extortion and $20,000 is exchanged. So we now know that it actually did happen. Right. We don't have to wonder. You're writing
2: your
1: daughter a check for
2: child $20,000 if you didn't do something?
3: Did mom admit it or...
2: That is admission right there. If you're going to come up, she didn't even finish her sentence before you're pulling out your checkbook.
1: What makes this even worse is now her sister is privy to this information. And so now mom's going to have to what? Cut another $20,000 check.
2: Ooh.
1: And does mom owe us money? Some hush money. 404-897-0985. New number for us, 404-897-0985. What do you think about this latest development? 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
0: So Lauren called in, said she thought maybe mom came out of the bathroom with a 19-year-old boy and maybe they hooked up, but she wasn't sure and all of this. 2 seconds later, her sister calls in and said, oh no, it happened because mom paid my sister $20,000 to keep quiet about it. So now what do we do?
2: Oh my gosh, that just makes it so much worse.
0: What I worry about when it comes to that money is, was that $20,000 earmarked for something else? We have a 19-year-old girl here who could be in college. Maybe that money is being saved or was set aside for her wedding. Or maybe these people are just so loaded that they've got $20,000 to throw around.
1: Must be nice.
0: Destiny in Cartersville.
3: I mean, at this point, you've got the dad, too. His feelings matter, too. I would want him to know, hey, this is what happened.
0: If I'm the mom at this point and this comes to light that your daughters are talking about the hush money that you paid on the radio, I would come clean to the entire family and withdraw the cash. You didn't keep your mouth shut. Snitches get stitches. Everybody knows that.
4: Or maybe dad's just so checked out. He's like, yeah, whatever. Like, just like,
3: dad may not even care.
4: Yeah. When he went off and ran errands, he's like, I'm just going to go to the hardware store and talk to my friends. Like, just leave me in peace.
0: Or was dad even running errands? Was he not with his lover?
4: Dun, dun,
5: dun. There's more of Tad, Drex, and Kara coming up.
6: Oh, yes.
5: And here's what they'll be talking about.
1: You can be totally into somebody until you see them do something that your brain just cannot forgive. Huh. One celebrity just shared the ridiculous thing that killed a relationship for her, and it is so relatable. I'll tell you who it was and what happened in Info to Go.
0: I just pictured the time that Drex ate sushi rolls with his toes.
1: Oh, as
0: his
4: that's not an ick. That's a talent.
1: Oh, my gosh.
0: All right, we'll find out that story next.

0: Has anybody seen Fall Out Boy and Panic at the Disco in the same place at the same time?
1: I mean, the AI exists now, but did it exist back then and we're just being played?
0: B98.5, 90s, 2K, and today I was today years old when I learned that they're saying dance, dance, and not is this. So there's that. The word is cash.
1: Yeah, you still have 13 minutes to take that to the B98.5 app or B985.com for your chance to win $1,000 cash.
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0: 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Sunshine today with a high of 95. It's 75 in Norcross. Braves beat the Nationals 9-0. They're off today. They'll be in Philadelphia over the weekend. Georgia Tech plays at home against Colorado to kick off the 2026 season tonight. That's at 8 o'clock on ESPN. And if you're wondering what else is going on this weekend, there's Dragon Con, a bunch of other stuff. Check out B98.5 on Facebook and Instagram. What else is going on, Kara?
3: How much would you pay to get a glowing report from the dentist every single time? There may be a solution to this. I'll get to that in just a second. But Ariana Grande just wrapped up her Eternal Sunshine tour and is planning to take a major step back from public life. But before she goes, she changed the lyric to that song one more time. You know, thank you next. Mm-hmm. She's been touring and her ex-boyfriend, now new boyfriend, Ricky Alvarez, has been on tour with her. Seems like almost every city, she tweaks the lyrics just a little bit. And this last time, it said, wrote some songs about Ricky. I'm trying to make him my last. So it looks like Ariana is serious about making this relationship with Ricky Alvarez last longer this time around.
0: The next evolution of this song, Thank You Next, is You're Welcome.
3: Now, she did say she's going to fulfill her commitment to promote the new Falkirin Law movie. But after that, we probably will not see much from Ariana for a while.
0: Oh, heavens, no. Say it isn't so.
1: Don't go.
3: Now, would you let a company most well known for their vacuums and hair dryers in your mouth? Dyson is hoping so. They've just come out with this new camera jet toothbrush that features an AI camera that will detect tooth gaps and automatically jet mouthwash into those spaces.
0: What?
3: So this toothbrush is going to set you back $500.
1: $500.
3: But with the AI technology, it should be cleaning your teeth and getting your gums cleaner than a normal toothbrush would, therefore reducing your visits to the dentist and getting that sweet little hand slap of, have you been flossing?
0: Are you excited about this?
3: I am kind of excited about this. I think it's really cool. There's also another toothbrush that I saw for kids, because that's where I'm really having an issue. That's like a whole mouthpiece that you put in there and you just jiggle it around for like 30 seconds and that's it.
0: Like a car wash. Like I feel like a cord is coming out of your mouth and it's got all these little wheels that turn around and take care of each individual tooth.
3: I mean, I dig that.
1: If you guys really want to, come by the house this week and I'll be pressure washing the driveway anyways. Just pop by. You didn't even get out of your house. Just pop by, open your mouth and
0: give us a nice shine. I was going to say the hardest thing about owning a Dyson toothbrush is how are you going to make sure that your guests see that you have the expensive Dyson toothbrush if it's in their bathroom drawer?
3: Well, you can't put it in the drawer. It has to be on full display in the middle of the bathroom.
0: No, we're brushing our teeth in the kitchen or in the living room.
1: It'll be the only time you'd be like, oh, is there a guest bathroom? Nope, use the master.
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0: What's the name of the guy that hosted Wheel of Fortune for 41 seasons? Was it A, Bob Barker, B, Pat Sajak, or C, Chuck Woolery? The answer when we play $1,000 Minute coming up at 8:35.
2: From the Kensington Mall, One Paul That's All Traffic Center.
4: Good morning. A crash on the left shoulder up in Marietta, 75 southbound, rolling inbound at the Canton Road Connector. Also at 85 southbound at Georgia 400, a crash reported in Buckhead. It's Dragon Con time, so get ready for the increased crowds in downtown. 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
25: winter. Mostly sunny and hot again today. We're headed 95 for tomorrow. Mostly sunny, low 75, high 95. I'm Channel 2 Action News Chief Meteorologist Brad Nitz for B98.5.
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1: Daquanda in Lithonia.
2: Good morning.
1: Going to get you some Labor Day weekend barbecue money.
3: Woo!
4: or ice. I feel like you always need ice. There's never any. Stock up on it now.
2: Definitely.
1: Or you will leave us in the same financial position that you joined us in. We just don't know. We got 10 questions here. Drexel asked the questions. Kara's going to keep track of what you get right and wrong. If you can answer all 10 correctly, you'll win $1,000.
2: Yes.
1: If you're not sure of an answer, you can skip and we'll come back if there's time at the end. But once we have your answer, that is your final answer. Are you ready?
2: I am ready.
1: Set and go.
4: What Labor Day weekend event in Atlanta is also known as Nerd Mardi Gras?
2: Dragon Con.
4: Who hosted Wheel of Fortune for 41 seasons?
2: Pat's Face.
4: What is 69 minus 11?
2: 69 minus 11 would be 58.
4: What's the name of the stadium where the UGA Bulldogs play?
2: Pat.
4: What kind of animal is Brian in Family Guy?
2: Dog.
4: Spell broccoli.
2: B-R-O-C-O-L-L-I.
4: Who sings the hit song Hit Me Baby One More Time?
2: Britney Spears.
4: What's the capital of Delaware?
2: Maryland.
4: How many kids does Tom Cruise have?
2: One.
4: What is the name of the NBA team that plays in Portland, Oregon?
2: The Portland Trailblazers.
3: Yeah.
1: Okay.
3: You pass on the name of the stadium where the Georgia Bulldogs play. That's Sanford Stadium. You did slip up on spelling broccoli. You left out a C and put in an extra L. The capital of Delaware is Dover, not Maryland. And Tom Cruise actually has 3 children.
2: I didn't add in the first wife.
1: Right. He had 2 adopted kids, I think, with Nicole Kidman, Isabella and Connor, and then he had Suri with Katie Holmes.
4: Uh-huh. Oh, those aren't bios.
3: But yeah, well, if we went by bio children, then she would have gotten that right with just the one bio child.
1: All right, so we'll give you that one right, but you still wouldn't.
4: But you still don't know the capital of Delaware.
2: <I know.
4: laughs>
1: Try again. You could sign up to play at TadDrexandKara.com. 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
2: We'll definitely do that.
1: Love you. Appreciate you listening.
2: All right, have a great one.
0: Here's what's coming up next with Tad, Drex, and Kara.
1: So Matt would love to know why a police officer knocked on the door at 3 o'clock in the morning with his 16-year-old son in tow.
3: Ew.
1: His wife Liz knows why, and that's why she's calling, asking for forgiveness. It's forgive and forget. She'll tell us the story coming up in 4 minutes on B98.5.

0: 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And now you need forgiveness.
1: I'm sorry.
0: Tad, Drex, and Kara are going to help you ask for it. 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
2: Liz, tell me how it ended up that your son shows up at your house with the police at 3 o'clock in the morning. And it's somehow your fault?
3: I am ashamed because I was supposed to pick up our son. I completely blew it.
2: Were you supposed to pick him up at the police station?
3: He plays high school football, and they had an away game last weekend. Mm-hmm. The team wasn't supposed to be getting back to school until around 1 a.m.
4: Oh, my gosh.
3: I set an alarm so I could pick them up, but I fully slept through it.
2: Did he call the cops and the cops brought him home? Is that because you weren't there?
3: Unfortunately, no. My son and a few of his buddies didn't wait at the school. They wandered over to a Waffle House and they caused a scene. And that is why the police were called.
2: Listen, this is what you do at Waffle House at 3 o'clock in the morning.
4: Yeah, well, but if you caused a scene at Waffle House at 3 in the morning, you must have really caused a scene.
5: Right?
4: The question also remains, you were in charge of this, but we're calling your husband to ask for forgiveness. Why didn't he go pick your son up?
3: Because he works overnight. This one is entirely on me. He works so hard, and this was my responsibility, and I blew it. And I can tell he's, of course, disappointed in our son, but I know he's disappointed in me.
2: Let's get your husband Matt's number from you. We'll call him next.
3: Thank you.
2: It's Forgive and Forget on B98.5.

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2: Liz was supposed to pick her son up after a football game at 1 o'clock in the morning, but overslept. And don't you know, the cops showed up with their son 3 o'clock in the morning. He had gone over to Waffle House with some friends and caused a scene. Meanwhile, Liz's husband, Matt, who works overnights, is very disappointed in his son, but extremely disappointed in Liz. We're just calling to see if we can get forgiveness. Liz, I'm not going to tell Matt you're on the line when he first answers, okay?
3: Okay.
4: Hello?
2: Matt, this is Tad, Drex, and Kara calling from B98.5. How are you?
4: I'm well, thank you. And you?
2: We are well. Sorry to be calling this early in the morning. I guess you work overnights, and you had an incident recently with your son showing up with the cops and 3 o'clock in the morning.
4: Did you talk to my wife? Did you talk to Liz? Did you talk about the videos I found?
2: You found some videos, did ya?
4: I went through my son's phone. He had videos from the Waffle House parking lot. They're shotgunning beers in the parking lot in the middle of the night.
2: Yeah.
5: Well, that's not smart. At least when we were in high school shotgunning beers, we were kind of at least in the trees or in a field somewhere.
2: In the woods.
5: Not in the Waffle House parking lot.
2: Your wife is on the other line here. This is a feature on our show called Forgive and Forget. She was feeling terrible about this as well.
3: Matt, they weren't shotgunning beers.
4: Huh?
3: The officer told me they were energy drinks.
2: Shotgunning energy drinks in the middle of the night? For what purpose?
5: Worse than beers.
6: Does that make the situation a little bit better, Matt, that it wasn't beers?
4: When I taught him how to shotgun a beer, we used an energy drink to practice. But I guess the bozo is so stupid that he doesn't realize to switch it out. So he's got no technique.
2: Now he and his buddies are shotgunning energy drinks.
4: If the kid's going to shotgun beers, he better be shotgunning beers.
2: You no doubt, dude. You're going to go to a Waffle House parking lot. It needs to be Pabst Blue Ribbon, and you need to have your shirt off.
5: Oh, geez.
2: Everybody knows that. This feature's called Forgive and Forget. Liz was feeling bad about the hour and about not picking your kid up.
4: Yeah, I forgive her, but class is in session now.
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5: Crash still in the left two lanes over here on 285 southbound near the Indian Creek MARTA station exit. Fire department's still out there on the scene. Traffic's continuing to bunch up through here. On 20 eastbound just before Lowry Boulevard, we got a crash in the left lane. Georgia 400 southbound just before Holcomb Bridge Road. Waiting on that one to wrap up for us. 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
1: You can be totally into someone until you see them do something that your brain just cannot forgive. 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
1: You know that moment when somebody goes from being so hot to absolutely not in like 0.5 seconds? I'll tell you who's spilling the tea on their ick in just a second. But yesterday, Tiger Woods appeared in a Florida courtroom to plead no contest to reckless driving after refusing a lawful sobriety test and having that rollover crash that happened near his house back in March. He admitted to being under the influence and taking prescription medicine, but still avoided jail time. All he got was a $1,500 fine, and he's not allowed to drive for the next 5 years, even golf carts. Even golf carts. It's considered a motor vehicle. He's not allowed to drive a golf cart.
2: Wait, he can't drive a golf cart on, because in Florida, there's a lot of golf cart villages, correct? I understand not being able to do that, but he can't drive a golf cart on a golf course.
1: So they're looking into him being able to drive the golf cart on the golf course, but he certainly may not be in any kind of motor vehicle, period, for the next 5 years.
2: I mean, that's good.
1: And they are very strict about this. Yeah. If it was a normal person with Tiger's history doing this again, you're not getting off with a $1,500 fine and a 5 year license suspension. You're going to the pokey, man.
2: Yes, Tiger Woods. He's a billionaire. He can afford a good lawyer. That's the way the world works. It's unfortunate, but it's true.
3: Guy should have been driving a golf cart exclusively his entire life.
2: Yeah. Yeah.
3: And you're right. He's rich. Hire a driver.
1: Yes, please.
3: Same for Brittany.
1: Now, it doesn't have to be a major red flag. Sometimes it's just one little thing that a potential love interest does that just makes you look at them completely differently. And once you've caught the ick, there is absolutely no coming back. Isla Fisher is back on the dating scene after being married to Sacha Baron Cohen for like 10 years. And she was really into this one guy until this happened.
4: I liked somebody. His dog ran away and he chased his dog. But instead of like chasing upright, he ran low with his hands outstretched. Like a cartoon.
1: What? She said the farther he started running, the more that the ick started growing. And by the time he caught his lost dog, she was out. She was done.
2: You never know what it's going to be with the ick. It's like the opposite of what riffs. It's like, what makes you happy? It's silly. It's small world. The ick's like, I didn't know that that was going to be gross to me.
1: Yeah. Like when my Tinder date showed up to my pool wearing a 3-piece seersucker suit, like, that's it. You didn't have a bathing suit with you. You went by at least 3 Walmarts on the way to my house. Hello?
3: Poor guy was trying to impress you by dressing up, figuring if he showed up in a bathing suit, you wouldn't like it. So,
2: well, and it was tough too because you and I were both there, which was random. So it's like your big brothers are there and that dude's in the 3-piece suit.
3: Gosh, I can't imagine, Drex, what gave you the ick with a young lady?
2: Well, I was dating a girl. This was obviously before my wife, so I was 19 maybe. And we met up with her family and we're going into a restaurant. And she was 19 at the time. Her older brother was 21. They held hands, the brother and the sister, and walked into the restaurant together, like in front of me. And so my view was the two of them holding hands. And I was like, I don't know why. It just threw me off.
3: I know. Close brothers and sisters always make me a little bit uncomfortable. Yeah. So I can't think of anybody that gave me the ick, but boy, if you talk to any of my ex-girlfriends, I'm sure they can tell you some stories.
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1: 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Stephanie in Lilburn, good morning.
2: Good morning.
1: Can you kick our pop culture princess out of the studio?
2: Bye, Kara.
3: See you, Stephanie. Good luck.
1: She's going to step out. We're going to ask you 5 trivia questions. Bring her back in. Ask her the same questions. If you can answer more right than Kara, she'll have to pay you $100 of her own money. Are you ready?
2: Yes.
1: Starting out with an audio daily double. Yeah. Pew, pew, pew, pew, pew. This actor turned 61 today.
4: Winning. Oops. Winning.
2: Not sure.
1: Question 2. Dyson is launching a new toothbrush that's going to cost $500. True or false, laughing gas is made up of nitrogen and oxygen?
2: True.
1: I used to have a dentist that would give you the gas for cleanings.
5: What?
1: Imagine. I know.
5: Oh, imagine.
1: It's like going to a fish concert. Yeah. It's awesome. Number 3, can you name the pop culture convention that kicks off downtown today and has a character parade on Saturday?
2: Dragon Con.
1: Number 4, Tatiana Ali has joined the cast of Dancing with the Stars for season 35. She played Carlton's sister on what comedy series?
2: Fresh Prince of Bel-Air.
1: And number 5, Tiger Woods has lost his driving privileges for the next 5 years. How many times has Tiger won the Masters?
2: One time.
1: All right, let's bring Kara back in.
5: All right, Stephanie and Lilburn, good showing this morning. Just missed a couple.
1: Kara making her way back in, ready for the same questions.
3: I'm ready.
1: Number 1, this actor turned 61 today.
4: Winning. Oops. Winning.
3: Charlie Sheen?
5: He was winning at 61. Stephanie missed it 1-0.
1: Congrats. Charlie made it to 61.
5: Which is a good baseline. Like, at least we're going to make it that far. If he can live to 61,
1: there's hope. Number 2, true or false, laughing gas is made up of nitrogen and oxygen.
3: True.
5: That's what Stephanie said. 2-1.
1: Number 3, name the pop culture convention happening downtown this weekend.
3: Dragon Con.
5: Stephanie got it right. 3-2.
1: Number 4, Tatiana Ali played Carlton's sister Ashley on what comedy series?
3: Fresh Prince of Bel-Air.
5: That's what Stephanie said. 4-3.
1: Number 5, how many times has Tiger won the Masters?
3: Ooh. 6 times?
5: Stephanie said it was 1 time. He's won 5 green jackets.
1: 1 for every year he doesn't get to drive.
5: Exactly. Right. Every year he could put a new jacket on and sit in the back of his Range Rover.
1: I wonder if the judge was like, how many green jackets you got? Yeah. Okay, we'll make it 5.
5: Very, very well could have done that. What a stroke of irony. All right, final score this morning. Good game, 4-3. Stephanie and Lilburn, you smarter than Kara?
2: No.
3: Sorry, Stephanie.
2: That's okay.
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Okay, we made that number up. But it sounds good. The 90s 2K in today while you work. 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

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I don't know if it's a Jolie Pitt situation where she's dropping her last name because of her dad. We will see. But what we do know is that her 10th studio album is coming September 18th. Looking forward to hearing that.

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And today it's Abby Jessen for the first time. Travis Swift, I guess Travis Kelce, but Taylor Swift's husband, has spoken about their wedding ceremony. 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

watched comedian Gianmarco Cerisi's special. It is so funny. He just added a second night to the Buckhead Theater after he sold out the first, and I have a pair of tickets for Caller 25. 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

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He has two kids, a 4- and a 5-year-old, and he says that he wants to take a break and spend some time with them after this tour.

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90s 2K and today B98.5, I'm Abby Jessen. 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

92K and today it's B98.5. Coming up around 4:20, got your chance to win a pair of tickets to see this guy, Miles Smith. Coming to the Coca-Cola Roxy on September 19th.

0: B98.5, 90s, 2K, and today I'm Chris Santori. And tonight, our last 8 o'clock sunset until April 4th, 2027. I don't know if I'm ready for this. I said back in May, don't sleep on May. Summer's going to be over before you know it. And look at this, we're already right up on Labor Day weekend. A lot going on in town. We're going to be heading out, doing some shopping this weekend. Tomorrow, between 10 and 3, Abby's got one more chance for you to pick up a $100 gift card to the Outlet Shops of Atlanta. 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I was there the other day. There are some deals to be had. If you are a savvy shopper, you can make $100 go a long way this weekend at the Outlet Shops of Atlanta. So be listening sometime between 10 and 3 tomorrow. Abby's got those for you. Need details? 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
2: And overturned vehicles blocking the left shoulder of the Stone Mountain Freeway heading eastbound just outside Brockett Road. 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I'm Andrew Sika with B90.5 Traffic.
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0: It is brought to you by ShoeMate, the official air conditioning of summer. From Channel 2's chief meteorologist Brad Nitz, partly cloudy this afternoon and into the evening. Going to be clearing early tonight, low to mid-80s tonight. And tomorrow we kick off Labor Day weekend. Mostly sunny Friday, but going to be hot again, high 95 tomorrow. Right now we're at 96 in Peachtree City.

92K and today it's B98.5. 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In the big box story, seam up ahead, you know they're about to ask you, who's your cell phone carrier? Next thing you know, you're doing a detour through parts of the store you didn't even know existed. It's like a journey.

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90s 2K, and today it's B98.5. They're still working on the script for the Britney biopic, but a lot of talk about who will play Britney. I don't think it's going to be Sabrina Carpenter. Doesn't make sense. Millie Bobby Brown, one of the front runners. I think she could do it, and that makes total sense.

0: 98.5 90s Toucan. Today it's I'm Chris Santori on the B98.5 Facebook this afternoon. Asked you what's something your spouse or partner does that instantly tells you they are annoyed with you. This could be a fun conversation this afternoon. In my house, it's usually the morning because my wife is not a morning person. And sometimes I'll forget about that because I'm a morning person. I get up, I'm ready to go. Let's do our stuff. Let's get it done. So when that happens and she just gives me the look that says, don't talk anymore, I can tell every single time. So there's got to be something your sweetie does. I want to know about it. You can let us know on B98.5 Facebook this afternoon.
1: From the Kenyon to Hall, one call, that's all, Traffic Center.
2: Got that crash downtown cleared off the 20 eastbound ramp, getting onto the downtown connector, 7585 exit 57. Still have a few scattered brake lights taking you back on and off towards MLK Jr. Drive. And we have a crash off to the shoulder in Marietta, 75 south, Windy Hill Road, exit 260. 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I'm Andrew Sika with B90.5 Traffic.
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I know some of you getting ready to kick off the long weekend a little bit early. The rest of us just a little bit jealous. Wrapping up the afternoon commercial free ride of 4 and B98.5 coming around 4:20. Big game, chance to win tickets to go see Miles Smith come to the Coca-Cola Roxy next week.

0: the chance to win stays the same. Chris Santori's Big Game is on B98.5.
1: And we are playing for a pair of tickets to see Miles Smith. Going to be at the Coca-Cola Roxy on September 10th. Today we're going to play first three, last three. With the first three and last 3 seconds of a song we play on B98.5 together. All you got to do is tell me the name of the song. Super easy. Here's your first three, last three. I think that's really, really easy. If you want to hear it again, here you go. All right, there you go. 404-897-0985. First one, tell me the name of the song. You're going to see Miles Smith, Coca-Cola Roxy next week. Good luck.

0: changes. The chance to win stays the same. Chris Santori's big game is on B98.5.
1: And we are playing first three and last three for a chance to win a pair of tickets to see Miles Smith. Going to be at the Coca-Cola Roxy on September 10th. Took the first 3 seconds of a song we play on B98.5. And the last 3 seconds, it sounds like this. Hi there, it's B98.5. Who's this?
2: This is Christy.
1: Christy, you feel confident? You know the first three, last three, name of that song?
2: Absolutely.
1: Absolutely. That was very confident. Where are you calling from today?
2: Kennesaw.
1: All right, Christy in Kennesaw, what's the song?
2: It's How to Save a Life by The Fray.
1: Excellent job. Way to go. Congratulations. I told you it was easy. You are going to see Miles Smith September 10th, Coca-Cola Roxy. Congratulations.
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0: 101.5 90s 2K and today, Chris Santori. Travis Kelce sharing some thoughts on the wedding on his New Heights podcast. Said he only had one regret from the day, and I don't think this is really a regret. I think it's something a lot of us who have been there, I feel the same way. He said the celebration went by way too fast. Wished it could have lasted longer. I think we all feel that way. It goes by so fast, and when you're the bride and the groom, you're not paying attention. Next thing you know, you're like, oh, we're going to leave now? That happened fast, so you're not alone, Travis Kelce. He's getting ready to play football. We got the NFL kicking off next week, college football kicking off tonight. It is football from now until Valentine's Day. Have fun.
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2: 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I'm Andrew Sika with B95 Traffic.
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0: It is brought to you by ShoeMate, the official air conditioning of summer. From Channel 2's chief meteorologist Brad Nitz, partly cloudy to wrap up the afternoon and get into the evening. Clouds can be clearing out early tonight and be in the mid-80s. And tomorrow we get into Labor Day weekend. Mostly sunny through the day, but hot again by 95 tomorrow. Right now we're 94 in Marietta.

0: B98.5, 92 Cans today of Chris Santori. Tad Drex and Kara's 1K payday. Let's give away some money. Jacqueline, did you enter the keyword super today?
1: Yes, I did.
0: Jacqueline, if I tell you you won $1,000, how excited are you going to be?
1: I've been playing this game for 7 years. Almost. Are you serious?
0: I guess you're excited.
1: Joking. Don't joke
0: me
1: like that.
0: No, I am not joking. You won $1,000. You're good to go.
1: Oh, my God. Please, because I have some heart condition. Don't joke with me.
0: I'm not. I promise you, it's real. I do this every day, and I get the same thing. I'm like, hey, you won $1,000? No, it's a joke. Not a joke, Jacqueline. You won.
1: Oh, my God. Thank you so much. Oh, my God.
0: Convincing people they've won money is always fun. Next chance to win tomorrow morning, 8 o'clock with Tad, Drex, and Kara, right here on B98.5.
2: From the Kensington Mall, one Paul at all traffic center.
3: Might be hanging out here for a little while, getting through Ackworth. Over 45 minutes of delays with this left lane crash, 75 northbound, just north of Highway 92, exit 277. We're seeing that back door as far back as Barrett Parkway. Avoid the area, take Highway 41. Hit a stall block in the right lane, 285 south, the inner loop towards the Stone Mountain Freeway, exit 39. 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
1: 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No Doubt, Katy Perry. They are battling it out. Will it change? 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

Disney on Ice coming to Gas South Arena in a couple weeks. Tomorrow morning, right around 6:25, Patrick and Kara, they've got your chance to win tickets. Play Are You Smarter Than Kara tomorrow morning on B98.5.

0: 98.5 90s 2K. And today I'm Chris Santori. Just looking at some of your answers on Facebook. Asked you earlier today, what's something your spouse or partner does that instantly tells you they're annoyed with you? And by looking at your answers, I realize we're all kind of in the same boat. The same reactions. The mumbling under the breath. The rolling of the eyes. The not talking. I think Libby said it best, and I assume she's talking about this is something your husband does when he's annoyed with her. She just wrote Lordy, so I'm guessing he's just like, Lordy. I'm walking around the house. He's like, uh-oh. He's not happy with me right now.
1: From the Kenyon Duval, one Paul, that's all, traffic center.
2: Good eyes, a new trouble as you're getting towards the west side. We have a crash 25 south, the outer loop, Langford Parkway. This exit 5. You'll see a whole lot of brake lights leaving I-20 on your way down towards the airport. And long-standing trouble in Ackworth is still blocking that left lane. 75 northbound, Highway 92, exit 277. Avoid the area. Take Highway 41. 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
0: It is brought to you by ShoeMate, the official air conditioning of summer. From Channel 2's chief meteorologist Brad Nitz. Got some isolated thunderstorms rolling through the metro as we get into the evening. It'll be mostly clear, mid-80s through tonight and tomorrow. Sunny through most of the day. Could see some clouds in the afternoon. High 95 tomorrow. Right now we're at 91 in

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Andy's 2K, and today it's B98.5. Every once in a while, you'll see a social media post that actually just hits, makes you feel good, gives you the warm fuzzies. This is what I saw. I really like 19 times. Your teenager will ignore you 19 times in a day, but then at the end of the day, sit down with you and just want to tell you everything that's going on. Totally true. Both my kids have done this, especially my youngest. Totally ignores us. I'm busy. At like 10:30, we're getting ready to go to bed and be like, hey, let's talk. What's going on with you guys? I love that we can do this. Just be nice if you do it a little bit earlier.

0: 98.5 90s 2K. And today I'm Chris Santori. Very important road trip for the Braves this weekend. They're off tonight. Tomorrow night they kick off a four-game series in Philly against the Phillies. There are only four games between the two teams in the standings right now, so hopefully they can win a couple, pad that lead, come back here, finish up the season, make it a great summer. We'll see what happens tomorrow.
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2: Finally got that crash up in Ackworth off to the right shoulder. All lanes back open. 75 northbound. Highway 92 exit 277. Brake lights still a little bit of a problem back towards Barrett Parkway, but we're in much better shape than the last time we checked in. And we have some trouble leaving Dunwoody. Stall block on a left lane. Forward to northbound on site Northridge Road. That's exit 6. 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

long weekend already. We got one more day to go. And we're going to make it fun, right? Speed 98.5, 90s 2K today. I'm Chris Santori. Thanks for letting me be part of your afternoon. Have a great night. Stay safe, be good. And I will talk to you tomorrow.

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6: About to get into a hot and humid weekend. Down to 73 tonight. High of 94 tomorrow, hot, humid, lots of sun, maybe a thunderstorm in spots as well. It's all brought to you by Shoemate, the official air conditioning of summer. You're going to need that for Labor Day weekend. And your chief meteorologist, Brad Nitz.

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Inflation has gotten so out of hand, 60% of adults now in the U.S. think they're working class. It's B98.5. I think Mark Zuckerberg even thinks that now because it's so expensive. We've got you, though. 5 chances a day to grab $1,000. 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
1: 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As Kelly Clarkson calls it quits on her talk show. It's B98.5, 90s 2K, and today I'm Otis. I actually knew Kelly Clarkson when she was in high school. I did.